0: 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Now, tomorrow night, Tim and Dave are hosting a K-Rock Trivia Night at the mighty Warn Ponds Hotel. I think there's still time to register your interest in getting a seat or a table there. krock.com.au. Fill that out. The winner on this night of Chaos and Trivia is $1,000 cash. Very, very nice indeed. Higher stakes than your regular pub trivia. So get on board if you like. krock.com.au. You could be playing around with Tim and Davo tomorrow night at the Ponds, and it's thanks to the 2025 Amarok Style V6 for $70,990 at Rex Garel Volkswagen.
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1: 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You knows it. 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

0: And we're not getting them. 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

0: you love local artists or big names coming through Geelong, then this show is literally handpicked for you every Wednesday at 7 o'clock.
1: Yeah, he's talking about Queenscliff Music Festival. He's got Adelita from Magic Dirt on as well. It's going to be a ripper.
0: Six brand new songs to premiere tonight, so there's heaps there. And look, Chris is going to explain what's been going on across the music scene. We'll be back tomorrow afternoon from 3 p.m. Till then, do us a

0: I picked myself. My kinder teacher says I'm a storyteller, and guess what? My story's just the beginning.
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0: to create a more exciting way to let a pedestrian know, no, no, no, you can go. You can point, you can gesture with your hand, you can wave them through.
1: Mm-hmm.
0: But I didn't know I was going to do this, but I was turning onto Moorabool Street last week and I come hither to man.
1: Come hither. The index finger.
0: Yep.
1: You go. Get over here.
0: No, not over here.
1: No, sorry.
0: You cross the road. Yeah. Come on. Come up. Hand up is the universal gesture for
1: stop. I know, but you say that, but it's the encouraging, like, head and nod with it. Whereas I think this is also part of your come hither. When you're winking and licking your lips at the same time, the man doesn't know to cross the road.
0: Well, he did ask.
1: He got in the passenger seat.
0: But
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4: 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The latest

0: Yeah, Thursday mornings. Thanks, Chris, for that intro. Thursday mornings, we like to play the word beneath my wind. Usually we do it after 8 o'clock so the kids in the car can hear it.
1: But yeah, that's the reason why we do it after 8 o'clock every single week.
0: Because the kids in the car need to hear the farts. That's the thing, right?
1: No, but, it's because you leave it to the last minute and you kick me out. Every time we have a break, you'll kick me out of the studio so that you can get farts ready.
0: Yeah.
1: Yeah, because that's what we're rolling with here.
0: That's right.
1: And it's fine. I'm fine with it. But I feel bad for the 7 a.m. people.
0: They miss out on the fart game.
1: 6 a.m. people miss out.
0: Yeah. Well, let's move it around. Let's float it around. Hey, maybe we could crop dust the whole morning.
1: Well, maybe we should. Like I said, there's enough of it in the game. Let's just keep it there. This is when you substitute a flatulent sound for a word in, it might be popular culture, could be a movie, a song, a speech, could be anything.
0: Mm.
1: Normally it's long-winded. I can

0: Amazing. Another amazing song there. Michelle, we'll go to you. Do you know what the word is beneath Tom's wind?
1: That would be the witch.
0: It was.
2: Hey, the clean wife with the spare hand, too, from Michelle.

0: 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And we have the local football coverage, which you can get, of course, for free each weekend on the K-Rock app or krockfootball.live. 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So St. Mary's are smashing it, top of the table, South Barwon a third. Should be a really big match. That's local K-Rock football this Saturday. But of course, right here, the way you're listening, we get the Crows hosting the Mighty Cats tonight from 6.
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2: Zach's Hamburgers are an American chain,
3: yeah,
2: and they've started a bit of a hoo-ha with a hack.
3: Okay.
2: They said, you got to flip your burger upside down.
3: Oh, no. I've
2: because the crown, it's thicker than the heel of the burger,
3: yeah,
2: which I don't want to think of feet when I'm eating.
3: You nibble on a heel.
2: I'd rather have the butt of the burger than the heel.
3: You'd nibble butt before you nibbled heel.
2: See how bun and butt similar?
3: Yeah.
2: So it sits in the same similar word vein in my brain.
3: That-